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month with May being here. But we're doing the same old, bringing you all of your favorite new country all weekend long. This is Taste of Country Weekend. Thank you so much for having us on. Here's Low Cash. It's Hometown.

0: Queen, looking so good on Marshalls. And honestly, I don't think this will be the only acting gig he has. I think there's more in his future. That's a double down of Riley. We did different round here, and we brought you Change My Mind. Hey, it's Jess and the Taste of Country crew. You know, there are several country artists, dozens, in fact, who have tried acting. Not just a cameo, popping up, playing themselves, but actually taking on a character role. In fact, we've got an entire list of artists who have done this. And we know Tim McGraw and Faith Hill were on 1883, absolutely crushed it. We know George Strait has done acting in his career, Willie Nelson, but also some surprising names like Randy Houser and Trisha Yearwood. Even Jason Aldean tried some acting back in the day. You can see this list on our Taste of Country app. In the meantime, I got Blake Shelton on the way. Also Cody Johnson, Luke Combs, and more. It's Taste of Country Weekend.
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You know, I grew up hearing that women are bad with money. 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And now I'm taking control of my financial future by saving for retirement. It's never too late to start, and there's a great website to help you.

we were there when Luke Bryan and Jason Aldean were playing Sanford Stadium in Georgia last weekend. We asked Luke, is there a Jason song you wish you would have gotten before him? He said, Big Green Tractor. Luke is here now. It's country, and she knows it.

0: because,
1: you know, I remember Drunk on You, which Luke had a big hit on, and I remember we were looking for tempos. We kind of had the rest of the album done, and I was kind of looking for one specific thing, and just that wasn't it. And then I heard his version of it later, and I was like, missed that one, you know?
0: Full interview with Jason is live now at the Taste of Country Nights On Demand podcast. And finally, a new study sought to understand which songs are most distracting at the workplace. And the number one song is a country song. Smile by Morgan Wallen leads to the least productivity, followed by Just in Case by Morgan Wallen. 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You can see that full study. It's over at the Taste of Country app.
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Country Weekend, a double down of Justin Moore with a woman you love and time's ticking. Hey, it's Jess and the Taste of Country crew. Are we watching American Idol? We're getting down to the wire. We've got the top five left. Who's your favorite? I love Hannah Harper. I think she's incredibly talented. She's also a really good songwriter as well. I think even if she doesn't win, she's got a bright future ahead of her. But something special is coming up on this Monday's episode. Kelly Pickler is going to be returning to American Idol and some of her classmates from the class of 2006. They're doing like a little bit of a reunion here. They're bringing back five contestants from that season in 2006, and they're going to be doing duets with the top five. This is going to be great. And to take things up a notch, they're also going to bring in some of the pros from Dancing with the Stars. So this is going to be a whole spectacle on American Idol this week. You can find out more on our Taste of Country app. Good to see Kelly Pickler getting out and doing more. I know these last few years have been really rough on her.

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James and his beautiful wife, Nicole, had a date night recently, getting out of the house. You know, they just welcomed their third child this year. They had a date night at the Time 100 Gala and looked so sharp. Luke is here now. It's days like these.

0: say so. Well, Dan and Shay promised us it would be a big year for them. Obviously, they're bringing us new music. You know there's going to be a tour as well. That is Say So in our song Spotlight on Taste of Country Weekend. Speaking of new tours, I mean, the list that we've got on our Taste of Country app of tours happening this year continues to grow. It's like a CVS receipt. It is so long. We've got Shaboozey added to that list now. It's his Outlaws Never Die tour coming up this fall. It's running September 8th through October 27th, and that feels short, but he is cramming in 25 shows during that month, or, you know, maybe 6 week period. So he's going to be busy in the fall. 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

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It's

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Start putting something together for mom, a reservation, an order for flowers, whatever you need to do. 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

0: The Double Down of Dierks Bentley on Taste of Country Weekend. We did gold and we brought you Am I the Only One? It's Jess and the Taste of Country crew. Dierks Bentley, one of many country artists that has his own bar and restaurant. In fact, this list continues to grow. We've had a lot of people opening new locations, mostly in the Nashville area. Not so many outside of that area, but you know, we've got Riley Green that opened one. Jelly Roll just opened one. Lainey Wilson as well, just in the last couple of years. Then you've got other artists that are just expanding their empire with multiple locations. I think Luke Combs, his Category 10, like three locations already. Then you got Blake Shelton, Ole Red. Yeah, he's about to open his 7th location, and he's all over the country. He's got one in Florida, he's got one in Vegas, one in Oklahoma, Nashville, and now he's headed to Indianapolis. He's going to be opening that Indy location of Ole Red in 2027. You can find out more on our Taste of Country app. You can also see an entire list of all the artists that have bars and restaurants that you should probably check out.
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Are you playing hooky on Monday because it's May the 4th? Gonna stay home, binge watch all of the Star Wars movies? 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Tucker Wetmore here. It's Brunette.

It's Taste of Country Weekend with brand new country on now. A duet that, honestly, I've been waiting for about a year. It's Ella Langley and Morgan Wallen together on a song called I Can't Love You Anymore. And it's right here on Taste of Country Weekend.

0: toot my own horn here, but I started talking about a possible duet with Ella Langley and Morgan Wallen like a year ago. Ever since she, you know, started opening a couple of his shows last year, I thought, hey, these two need to work on something together. And it happened. The song is called I Can't Love You Anymore. It's in our song spotlight on Taste of Country Weekend. I'll stop toot my own horn here and we'll get down to business. We've got Addison here who's been on social media keeping up with all of your favorite country artists. And she's got an update for us. Take it away, Addison.
1: Who wasn't at Stagecoach is all I can say. Not only did Sydney Sweeney go and karaoke with Riley Green, which if you're a country artist or an artist of any type, I don't know if you can truly karaoke because you're just so dang good, but she was seen on stage multiple times partying with the biggest celebs. Another celeb sighting was Theo Vaughn. Elle Langley was on stage for her set, When You Look Like You Love Me, it was her time to sing it. Instead of Riley Green coming up on stage, Mr. Theo Vaughn took a stab at it. Y'all, it is pretty dang funny, but also he kind of killed that. Head on over to Taste of Country's Instagram. You can find it there. Thomas Rhett and Niall Horan are taking the stage July 9th at Geodis Park in Nashville, Tennessee. Ahead of that, he did a press conference where he told Taste of Country specifically that when it comes to being a coach, he definitely is sideline dad for his girls' soccer games. He's learned that he can't be in the coaching position. He's got to be on the sidelines, and even then, he's really got to stop this sideline coaching. But he said he loves that his daughters are, for the most part, into every sport right now. But the one sport that he wants his girls to be a part of that so far they're just not taking to is golf. I know that he's a big golf fan. Him and Niall actually, they joke that they talk more about golf than about their career and music. But if you want to catch that interview, it is also on Taste of Country's Instagram.

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Wherever you are right now, I just want to say hello and thank you for making us a part of what you got going on. And as always, if there's anything you want to share, we can always chat inside the app. I love hearing from you. It's Megan Maroney. Beautiful Things.

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1: You want to go see Morgan Wallen in the Windy City this summer? 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Chicago, you and a guest. We want to cover your hotel stay, transportation expenses, tickets to the show. Of course, Ella Langley is going to be there with him. The first code to get you qualified tomorrow, 820. 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

Sunday afternoon check-in. Are we being productive, relaxed, or expertly avoiding responsibility? Come on, Alice, with the weekends are all about you. Okay, maybe a chore or two. Tara Holly with you. Hang on, we got Jordan Davis, Coe Wetzel, and Jesse Murph on the way. And now, Nate Smith.

0: Do you know what I read yesterday? It would take over 100,000 years and counting to watch every video on YouTube. That's crazy. Hi, Tara Holly. It's Corey Kent, of course, with Co Wetzel and Rocky Mountain Low. Yeah, so obviously a lot of us spend time looking at the screens. You've probably noticed. You might be scrolling even as we speak. Whatever the case, it's something that we all do. But I don't know about you. Sometimes there is just so much content, whether you're wherever it might be, because there's a gazillion different places to get it. Do you ever find yourself like overwhelmed by it? You know, like it's almost like too much to try to take in. Anyway, I've been trying to be a little more balanced with how much scrolling I do and try to be more particular about those things, because there's no way. And for anybody that has a tendency to want to complete things, you know, it can be very difficult because you know there's no way that you can possibly keep up with all of it. So anyway, what you've been watching lately, no matter where it happens to be, you know, YouTube, Netflix, one of them, I would love to hear from you. Inside the app, always looking for ideas because, again, there's so much content and we need a little direction. So, yeah, hit me up inside the app.
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You know what? This guy has achieved a groundbreaking milestone. First artist to have two different solo songs simultaneously reach number one on both the Billboard and media-based country radio charts. One is Sleepless in a Hotel Room, and then this one here, Days Like These with Luke Combs.

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0: friendly reminder, somebody somewhere is being productive, but it does not have to be you today.
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0: Whoever you're spending your Sunday, thanks for taking us along. I'm Tara Holly. We got some Post Malone and Eric Church coming up for you right now.
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is your Sunday afternoon treating you? Do something this weekend that's going to make you feel like you had a weekend. You hear me? I'm Tara Holly, Morgan Wallen, Eli Young Van Cummin. Here's Jordan Davis.

0: Rapids is the city of five seasons. 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
1: I'm a redneck, cause I drink beer and I dip skull. Guess I'm a rambler,

0: Do you know that Jason Aldean has admitted that Luke Bryan is better at something than he is? I mean, that's kind of huge. You know, they have this ongoing sort of competitive sibling kind of relationship. Hey, Tara Holly, I just heard from Jason, of course, with Don't Tell on Me. Yeah, it was kind of a playful exchange. Jason admitted that, in his opinion, Luke Bryan has always had a better fashion sense than him, especially back in the 2000s. But I think they have such a... They each have their own signature style, so maybe he was just being super gracious. Okay, speaking of the two, of course, great friends and musical partners, Jason Aldean, Luke Bryan are going to co-headline the Double Down Tour. And they're going to be in major stadiums all across the country, kicking off August 1st. And if you are interested in getting tickets for that tour, they're going to be available to the public starting on May 8th. They're going to have special guests too, Gavin Adcock, John Party. Get all the details. We got them for you right now inside the app. That'd be a great show. Tyler Hubbard, some Vincent Mason on the way next.
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0: 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Not just when everything is perfect, quote, not when you get it all figured out now. So make it count today. Tucker Wetmore.
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You want to go see Morgan Wallen in the Windy City this summer? Let's talk about how we can make that happen. Starting tomorrow, codes headed your way. First one at around 8:20 to get you qualified to win that trip to go see him in Chicago with Ella Langley. Hotel stay, transportation expenses covered, plus tickets to the show. Ella Langley's going to be there with him. All the details you need waiting for you inside the app. Here's Luke Bryan.

If you're out and about, please drive like you know each other. Hey, Tara Holly, hope you're having a good weekend. I know Monday's tomorrow, but you still got plenty of weekend left to enjoy, and we got the soundtrack

For those who celebrate, don't forget Monday is Star Wars Day. You know, May the 4th be with you and all that jazz. Hi, Tara Holly. Some people just aren't into it. But if you are into it, who's your favorite Star Wars character of all time? And why is it Ewan McGregor's version of Obi-Wan Kenobi? Ooh, may the Force be with you indeed. Anyway, hit me with it inside the app. Let's do some Tim McGraw.

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0: So this is weird, but I would like to publicly, personally apologize to myself for believing that I could go into a store for one thing. Hey, Tara Holly. I just heard from Hardy, Tim McGraw, Eric Church, Morgan Wallen. That is MacArthur. Yeah, that's never been true. Not once ever in the history of me. Can you relate to that? You know, you go in for toothpaste or whatever's on the list, and suddenly it's like, you know, I do deserve a seasonal candle, maybe a snack. Why is this blanket so soft? And it all ends up in the basket. Next thing you know, you're sitting there at the checkout like, this feels excessive and I didn't mean to do this, but also I've come this far and there are people in the line behind you. You can't go back now. The worst part, of course, you still forgot the thing that you came into the store for. It is maddening. But anyway, if you're out running errands today, just know that I believe in you. But also, let's get real. We know how this ends. Let's just embrace it. Yeah. Anyway, if that's something you can relate to and you want to chat about it, I'd love to hear from you. Inside the app, as always, hang on for Thomas Rhett. Luke Combs coming up next.
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You might be going to see him for free in Chicago. It's Clay. There goes Morgan Wallen's I Got Better. Tomorrow morning, you could be the very first person signed up to win that dream trip to see Morgan Wallen with Ella Langley. Right back here with us tomorrow, here's Brantley Gilbert. See

bust our butts all weekend long to bring you all these great songs. And let me tell you, that's not easy to do with a busted butt. 98.1 K-Hawk.

Mother's Day is coming up a week from today. Where is the best place to take mom for brunch? 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
1: Prettiest girl I'd ever seen. 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

0: There's Chris Jansen's Me and a Beer, number one for New Country. I'm Clay Moden. It's not a beer today, it is a lemonade. Today is National Lemonade Day, perfect for the lemonade stand. Maybe not today. Maybe you're planning ahead to summer and the kids are going to be outside and off of school trying to make a little bit of money. It's a great way to introduce them to business and also a great way to get the kids to do something on a nice summer afternoon out front. But today, National Lemonade Day. If you've got a stand going on, let me know. Maybe you've already set one up today. Try to get you some business. You can message us on the free app this weekend. Hang on for Jordan Davis and a great new one from Kane Brown.
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He has a Yacht Rock album coming out in June. Keith Urban, There's Somebody Like You. I'm Clay Moden. Great new country this time around. It's a fun song. Kane Brown. Woman.

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I believe he's going to be featured again in the next episode of Marshals on CBS. There goes Riley Green. He's a great actor. I think he's doing a great job on that show. From Riley Green to Thomas Rhett, here's Get Me Some of That.

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2: 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We are number one for new country. Time's ticking. Great message there from Justin Moore. And time to enjoy just a day like this. Here's Days Like These from Luke Combs. Days.

0: Well, you might be at work at least 40 hours this week, but you're going to spend 50 hours this week doing this. Find out what this is coming up in 6 minutes. Here's Zach Brown.
1: That guy

0: New country from Megan Maroney called Beautiful Things. Number one for new country. It's Clay. Nearly 50 hours a week we spend staring at screens. Can you believe that? What did we do before an iPad or a phone or a tablet, computer, whatever? 50 hours a week. But if you're going to be on your phone this weekend, download our app. You're going to be on there anyway, according to the statistics here. 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Ella Langley is also on that show. The airfare, the hotel, $500 to spend when you get there. 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

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All the information on where to see Luke and Jason together and some of the big shows they've had already, tasteofcountry.com. There's a new one here for Luke Bryan called Country and She Knows It.

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If you didn't see that video, it is so fun at tasteofcountry.com today. A lot of people did not recognize her. I think once she starts talking, she had a fake accent, but once she starts talking, I think I'd pick it up right away. Here's Morgan Wallen with Post Malone. I'm

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Next weekend is Mother's Day. Don't forget about Mom. Come play Modin. Still time to get some flowers or gift cards or maybe schedule a brunch with Mom next weekend. Next Sunday is Mother's Day. Here's Sam Hunt.

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We love country music, just like you.

Just after 5 o'clock with Clay Moden. Happy Sunday afternoon. Did you hear Blake Shelton on with Taste of Country Nights this past week? Great stuff. If you missed that interview with Evan Paul, tasteofcountry.com. Here's Blake Shelton.

0: Morgan Wallen's new hit, Don't We? Number one for new country, and your shot to see him coming up in Chicago. Be listening Monday. 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A couple of codes, you put them in on our free app. Boom. We could be calling you saying you're headed to Chicago to see Morgan with Ella Langley at Soldier Field. A historic place, by the way. Would love to go there no matter what. But to see Morgan Wallen, how fun. $500 to spend when you get there. The airfare, the hotel, it's all included. And all you have to do is listen on Monday morning. You're going to listen anyway. This is an added bonus. Luke Combs is coming up and a great new song everybody's talking about from Dan and Shay.
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Well, Luke Combs is going to take over his own number one spot. Days Like These, Sleepless in a Hotel Room, back-to-back number one hits. For good reason, man. They're both fantastic songs. Here's Luke and Sleepless in a Hotel Room.

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0: 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And this next song is so powerful. 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It's called Say So. 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

0: secured herself in the booster seat. 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

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I've got Ella Langley here in 4 minutes. Here comes Luke Combs.

Jelly Roll is getting ready to take over the comedy world by storm. He's even got a Netflix special coming up. Get ready for that from Jelly Roll. Here he is with I Am Not Okay. Hi.

0: for Jason Aldean, Don't Tell on Me. Number one for New Country, it's Clay. Evan Paul was giving you a chance to see Jason Aldean in a place that you get to pick. But next up tomorrow morning, it's Chicago. It's Morgan Wallen. It's Ella Langley, all for free if you win. And it's so easy to play. Similar to what we did with the Cash Cow, we give you a few codes throughout the workday. The more often you play, the better your chance to win. And if you win, tickets to see Morgan Wallen at Soldier Field in Chicago. That's a dream trip. If you're a football fan, obviously Soldier Field is a destination, but to see Morgan with Ella in concert for free, how cool would that be? 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Hang on for Cody Johnson and Ella with Morgan Wallen here in just a few minutes.
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hanging out together on National Lemonade Day. I'm Clay Moden. Homemade lemonade, you cannot beat that. Maybe that's what you're going to have to sip on at dinner tonight. Happy Lemonade Day. Here's Cody Johnson.

going to be a massive combination show. Morgan Wallen and Ella Langley in Chicago. Be listening tomorrow morning. You could be there for free. Here they are together with I Can't Love You Anymore.

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